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6: Buck Buchanan was one of the greatest defensive linemen to ever play professional football. In 1963, Buchanan was the first player chosen in the first American Football League draft by the Dallas Texans, who later became the Kansas City Chiefs. Buchanan was known not only for his great size, but his tremendous speed, becoming the prototype defensive lineman in the NFL. Number 86 missed only one regular season game in his 13-year career and has the distinction of recording the first sack in a Super Bowl. His numerous civic activities included his role as a founder of the Black Chamber of Commerce, where he served as president from 1986 to 1989. Buck Buchanan died of lung cancer in 1992. Buchanan was inducted into the NFL Hall of Fame in 1990.
5: Telling our stories and celebrating African-American excellence in Kansas City. Gates Barbecue, a Kansas City tradition, serving Kansas City for 80 years. 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
6: Tonight's low is 59 degrees. Right now is 81 at Shawnee Mission Park Lake.
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3: Tonight's low is 59 degrees. Right now it's 80 at Blue Springs Lake.
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0: 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And quickly identify the artist and title of Attorney Mike D's Throwback Jam. And you'll win a $150 gas card.
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3: Yeah. You know what? I like the playoffs.

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I gotta do a lot of things to make it clear to a couple that I always win, and then I gotta get it again and again and again.

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Big Master P vibe, no limit. Falling hard on another hemisphere. Somebody tell them people Mr. Hemis here. Whoa, whoa, whoa, whoa, whoa, whoa. Mr. Hemis.

0: You can put me any place on the map, cause I'm him. 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Somebody tell them people Mr. Hem is here.
1: Whoa, whoa, whoa, whoa, whoa, whoa.
0: Mr. Hem is here.
1: Whoa, whoa, whoa, whoa, whoa, whoa.
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4: God bless you, my friends. This is Bishop Ben Stevens of the Trinity Temple Church of God in Christ. 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I want you to know that no matter what you're facing and no matter what you're going through, God is pushing for you to win. 2 Corinthians 2:14 says, "Now thanks be unto God who always causes us to triumph in Christ." Today is your winning season. 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

0: Say no when it's called for. That enables you to say yes when you can. Whether you say no or yes, let it be an honest answer. Both you and the person asking deserve no less. And when you do say yes, always follow through. Even though you may at times regret the commitment, you'll produce great benefit by honoring it. Say yes, not just when it's convenient, but when it's the right thing to do. Say yes when you know there's value to be created. Then set about to make it happen. Do the good work necessary to make a difference. Like every valuable opportunity, saying yes will challenge you. Fortunately, you have what it takes to deliver. Growth looks good on you. That's today's Motivational Minute, only on Hustle and Shine in the Morning, Hot 103 Jams.
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2: 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Well, we're looking for a little lighter traffic again today as some continue to enjoy the holiday weekend for just one day longer. No delays right now on area freeways. You're open from Blue Springs all the way to downtown with about a 17-minute run on westbound I-70. Eastbound I-70 from the Speedway into downtown, that's 15 minutes. When traffic slows you down, pain can make the ride feel even longer. With just one pill, Aleve provides up to 12 hours of pain relief, so you can put pain in the rear view. 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
2: 6:23 on your time. It's a high of 86 for the day. Currently, it is 62 in Lee Summit. Singer Eric Benet, he is a 59-year-old guru at the gym after he dropped a workout video, and it sounds like his DMs are flooded by the gay community.
3: After I posted that post with me in the gym working out, woo, y'all has been in my DM. Zaddy was doing something right. If I was of the DL persuasion, I would have a very busy weekend.
2: Oh, Lord. He took it there.
4: Yikes.
2: You've been posting your workout journey.
4: Stop. Don't do that.
2: How your DMs popping?
4: Nothing. I ain't doing nothing. I don't know what you talking about.
2: Yo, you right. I've been seeing they don't even slide the DMs. They just be under your comments. You right with it.
4: I don't know what you talking about right now. My DMs are business only. I don't know what Deion Hustle is referring to.
2: Yeah, yeah, yeah, of course.
4: And as far as the comments under the pictures, look, I don't have control of what people be saying.
2: Yeah.
4: So,
2: I agree, I understand.
4: You know, but you, Pimp Daddy D, though.
2: No. You're trying to divert.
4: I'm just telling the truth on what you be doing out here and what's not what you be doing necessarily.
2: Because you be doing you, you know what I'm saying?
4: It's just the reaction, though.
3: Hey!
4: You know what I'm saying?
2: I see what you get at.
4: We don't call her Pimp Daddy D for nothing, y'all.
3: Hey.
2: We gonna have to cut his mic, Kansas City. Other news, Steve Harvey. Period. He sat down during an interview and he actually gave his honest opinion about Sean Diddy Combs.
5: For you to be a public figure, wrap a towel around yourself and run down a public hallway not knowing who's at that elevator. It could have been other people at the elevator. And that's your reaction to this girl? Yo, bruh, that's the one that's on tape. My goodness, what's been going on when you ain't in front of the elevator? Yeah.
2: I mean, this has been said plenty of times. Steve has never actually spoken about this whole situation with Diddy, so that's why it's a little bit of tea, because he's a person of some status speaking on it
4: in this day and age with people who rioted the Capitol getting paid $1.5 billion. I'm not surprised by nothing.
3: He ain't lying.
2: I'm gonna tell him I was at the Capitol. That's the morning gossip. That's the morning gossip right here on Hustle.
4: Tell me you was at the Million Man March, dog.
2: Okay, that's the morning gossip right here on Hustle and Shine in the morning. Memorial Day weekend was great. We got a recap for you on all things that happened in the town. It's Kansas City's number one for hip-hop, R&B, and throwbacks.
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6: 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Well, light traffic continues around the metro area right now. No accidents in your way. Looking good on northbound I-49 coming up from Belton. 58 Highway to the Grandview Triangle. We'll call that 8 minutes right now. Southbound 35 coming down from Liberty. 7 minutes from 152 down to the 29-35 merge. Then another 6 minutes from there on into downtown. 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
8: 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I want you to hang on in there and continue to keep your head up. Know that a family that prays together stays together.
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3: 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While touring in 1927, Basie was stranded in Kansas City, where he found work as the accompanist for silent movies at the Eblon Theater. In 1929, Basie left Walter Page's Blue Devils in Oklahoma to join the Benny Moten Orchestra. In 1935, Basie and saxophonist Buster Smith formed the Barons of Rhythm. They played in Kansas City at the Reno Club, where Basie acquired his nickname. By 1937, the Count Basie Orchestra, as it was known, had become one of the leading big bands of the era. Their early recordings included 1 o'clock Jump, Jumpin' at the Woodside, and Taxi War Dance. Count Basie died of pancreatic cancer on April 26, 1984, at the age of 79.
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0: 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Good morning, KCK. You up hustling and shining?
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0: 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God, I love this concept that they came up with. Robinson and Myron doing their thing over there, dog. For real.
1: I love that.
0: Busy Memorial Day weekend.
1: Wasn't it though?
0: Boy, look. And I had a chill, good time. First off, it started with the Metro by T-Mobile remote at 6815 Longview Road. Mm-hmm. And then I went to the R&B experience, the Sincerely Yours R&B experience with my dog DJ Mac at the District.
1: I saw those pictures and videos. How was that?
0: It was cool. It was hella cool, man. Mac was doing his thing. Mm-hmm. You know, beautiful people up in there. Good
1: vibes.
0: Shout out
1: to Joe Black.
0: You know it. And then, you know, they was two-stepping up at Culture X. They had the two-stepping
1: awards. It's only right.
0: And then the Walk of Fame induction ceremony with Ruben Studdard at the Gym Theater with Kim Waters.
1: Wow. I'm mad I missed that.
0: The Honors Awards with Quez and Skits. You know, they did their thing over the weekend.
1: Saw the pictures of that too. Now, while that was going on, I know it was a bunch of other events too.
0: It was a million things going on. I had to come visit you on Sunday. You know, at the No Request joint, had the plaza leaning, boy. It was some people walking over there. They were like, what the hell?
1: What is going on outside? Why are they in the sections on the patio and on the inside? No, the vibes was good. Major shout out to Reed for curating that vibe. We'll be running that thing back next month. Ooh. And also shout out to DJ Vibe, who I was DJing alongside with. So it was a lot of stuff popping on that Sunday too.
0: Yeah, Royal Chief, he did his thing at the On Wax R&B edition. Freddie Gibbs, and you had Tech N9ne and E-40. They had a concert over the weekend.
1: Sheesh.
0: So, but then, you know, did you, you been on socials the past couple days or so in this Swope Park thing?
1: What we talking about?
0: The car show? Well, you know, we like to congregate at Swope Park, and allegedly, that people are talking about, you know, shooting going on over there.
1: Oh, yes.
0: And I just want to say, y'all, look, because I know, like, I understand what that environment is, and that's a part of Kansas City culture.
1: Yeah.
0: Is going to Swope on Sundays during the spring and summer.
1: And it be looking so amazing when you see everybody pull up in their cars. And I've seen it a couple times and I'm like, oh, this seems so fun. But like you're leading into.
0: But you know, like with these, you know, small intimate.

0: generationary beefs that, you know, that's among each other. You know, you got, you know, all these problems that we have in our small communities. And unfortunately, you know, people feel it's necessary, unfortunately, to pull out a gun at whatever moment, not just at SWOT, but wherever it's happening at. I just want to say, y'all, we need to protect what is ours right now while we have it.
1: Hello. Okay. You're right.
0: And I'll just leave it at that. So coming up at 6:50, speaking of that, it was something going on at Pleasant Hill at a Price Chopper. There was a shooting there. We got to talk about that coming up at 6:50. Hustle and Shine in the Morning, Kansas City's number one for hip-hop, R&B, and throwbacks.
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3: 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Very bright sunshine, so make sure you got a clean windshield before you head on out this morning. Drive time's looking good on 435 across the south side from I-35 in Kansas over to the Grandview Triangle. That takes about 12 minutes. And it looks like westbound 470 from 50 Highway to the Triangle. That's wide open as well. Only 7 minutes. 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
1: She want them wings and things and champagne showers.
0: Good morning, Kansas City, hopping on three jams. Kansas City's number one for hip-hop, R&B, and throwbacks. Oh, that's my joint right there, baby. Good morning, Raytown. You up hustling and shining.
2: Just a little bop. I give you that. 650 on your time. It's a high of 86. Curly Cousins, it is 63 at the Juke House.
0: So that song makes me feel good, but something that doesn't is yesterday, you know, watching the news with my mama and my brother John, and it's breaking news, and there was a shooting in Pleasant Hill of all places. You know, we think, you know, certain parts of the city where, you know, you think things don't happen, but, you know, here we are. And unfortunately, D, and there is a woman dead and two other people are hospitalized. And it was a shooting at a Price Chopper at Pleasant Hill yesterday afternoon. So this happened just before 4:30 p.m. And they responded to a reporting shooting at that Price Chopper at 2101 North State Route 7 Highway. Officers found three people suffering from gunshot wounds. A 45-year-old woman from Johnson County, Missouri, who was a shopper at the store. She was pronounced dead at the scene. And then a 17-year-old male from Pleasant Hill who worked at the store. He was transported to a local hospital. And the suspect, a 27-year-old man from Pleasant Hill, is currently in custody and was also taken to a local hospital. And police believe the suspect suffered a self-inflicted gunshot wound in the incident. Mm. So officials say that this is the first homicide in the city since the mid-2000s. So,
3: wow.
0: I know that part of the town is shaking up right now. And we want to send condolences and love, of course, to all of the victims that's involved. And as this gun violence continues to just plague the country. So.
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5: 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Well, we got a sudden slowdown now on southbound I-35 up in the Northland. Stop and go right now from Brighton all the way to the 29-35 merge. No accident, no stall reported so far in that area, so we'll just chalk that one up to a volume so far. Still no delays eastbound or westbound on I-70, and your Johnson County run on I-35 is wide open. 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

0: 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KPRS Kansas City HD1. 3, 2, 1. 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Yeah. Hot 103 Jams.
1: Yeah.

0: in pub too.
1: Where you at?
0: At the house with it, watching Santa's.
1: Who you with?
0: On the couch with my favorite Santa. I was about to, but you convinced us. Should I decorate her walls or log off to Pinterest? 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Even if I find

0: 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Hot 103 Jams, Kansas City's number one for hip-hop, R&B, and throwbacks. Take you back to the spring of 1993. I remember that specifically, man. Good morning, Grandview. You up hustling and shining.
1: It was 3 years before I was born, but yeah, what a great time. 710 on your time, high up 86. Curly Cousins, it is 63 at the shops on Blue Parkway.
0: Yo, shout out to all the cousins that's tapping that Hot 103 Jams app. Love and appreciate you so much for tuning in to Hustle and Shine in the morning, as well as the cousins looking at us live in the Brown and Krupa Studios on that Hot 103 Jams stream on Facebook, YouTube, Twitch, and Twitter. Just search Hot 103 Jams. Thank you, cousins. Mm-hmm. And of course, all the cousins that's out riding around and get it. Look, we're going to go to the Backstreet Cousins today. Okay, all y'all going down 39th Street, I know you pissed off and mad right now because there's only one lane and you trying to scoot over.
1: Man.
0: Take your time, man. Or you mad on Main Street because I know it's congested right there going downtown. You mad at the streetcar right now. You better chill out. Obey the laws on that. And shout out to all the cousins that's on the highways and byways, especially you on that downtown loop, man. You're coming in from I-70. You're coming in from 470. You're coming in from 71.
1: Everywhere.
0: Wherever you are in the town, we love and appreciate you for tapping in to Hustle and Shine in the morning and making us a part of your daily morning routine, cousin. Because we know, we realize you literally could have been anywhere else in the world.
1: But you decided to be here with us today, and we appreciate you and your time, cousin.

0: Sweet Amour, Stacey Davis. We appreciate your love, cousin. Big shout out to Kellen. He is graduating 8th grade from Lincoln Middle today.
1: Okay.
0: And we sending some big love to our little cousin Kellen. Your whole family, they want you to know that they are so proud of you.
1: Yeah, graduating from Lincoln is an honor.
0: Woo woo. Shout out to Connor coming home to KC for working so hard as a Marine for the years. Hope you had a good Memorial Day weekend. Congratulations to another 8th grade graduate, DeAndrian. Big love to you, cousin. Your family wants you to know they love you. Hey, Anastasia Jackson. Big love also from Rich Harris.

0: at Central High, Keon Harrison at Raytown High. Big love to all the cousins that have walked that stage. I know you are super excited, and congratulations on this new journey that you are about to embark on. It's going to be fun. College is what you're making, and in the next level of the chapter, if you're going to high school, it is what you're making. So
1: she ain't lying.
0: Do your big one now, cousin.
1: Oh, that's it?
0: Yeah,
1: oh.
0: I don't know if you have it.
1: Yeah, I do. And like, over the weekend, boy, we had a hella shout-outs.
0: Oh, yeah.
1: Steve Benson, my dog. I met him. He's from West Africa. He's from Liberia. Man, he's a good time, boy. Hey, shout-out to you, Steve. Good to meet you. Anna Crumb, good to meet you as well over the weekend. Oh, shout-out to Seals Soul Food Grill. D, oh, my God. The smoked chicken and ribs, boy.
0: That's all good.
1: Boy, the greens, mac and cheese, everything was hitting. Seals Soul Food Grill, shout-out to them. Also, shout-out to...
0: Drop us off a plate.
1: For real. Shout-out to Kim White Murphy and everybody else sapping in the Hustle and Shine.

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3: This report is sponsored by Aleve. Well, we still have slow traffic in the Northland, southbound I-35. Still loaded up now from Vivian Road all the way down to the 2935 merge. No accident, no stall, just a volume issue. Southbound 635, that's heavy right now from I-29 down to 9 Highway. And we have an accident over in Wyandotte County. Southbound K7, right about I-70. Looks like that right lane is shut down there. When traffic slows you down, pain can make the ride feel even longer. With just one pill, Aleve provides up to 12 hours of pain relief, so you can put pain in the rear view. 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I'm Chris Cox on Hot 103 Jams.
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15: Good morning. Here's what's happening. A woman is dead following a shooting at a Pleasant Hill grocery store. Police called to the Price Chopper at 7 Highway and Sugarland Drive yesterday afternoon where they found three people shot. A 45-year-old woman died, a teen boy who works at the market was injured, and the 27-year-old suspect suffered what is believed to be a self-inflicted wound. The shooting under investigation. The driver of a tractor-trailer dead following a crash on I-70 near Woods Chapel. The Missouri Highway Patrol says a semi veered off the road and caught fire early yesterday morning. The crash under investigation. You think a ticket for not wearing your seatbelt is the worst that could happen until you crash. Click it or ticket. 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
16: 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Are you up? Are you yawning? Are you yawning? I need to know that you're up. It's Hustle and Shine, baby. 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
1: 7:25 on your time. It's a high of 86. Currently it is 64 at UMKC. Major shout out to Queen Latifah, who kicked off the American Music Awards last night.
2: The energy is crazy in here. Make some noise. Welcome to the 52nd annual American Music Awards, ladies and gentlemen. We're about to tear it up here tonight.
1: Now, tear it up that she did. We saw a lot of stars hit the stage. Ludacris did his big one a few different times. But some of the people that walked away with awards, Leon Thomas, he walked away with R&B Artist Award. Shout out to SZA. She also walked away with a trophy. Who walked away with three trophies was Cardi B. She won Best Female Artist. Female Hip Hop Artist, of course. Best Female Hip Hop Rap Album. And her song Every Time walked away with a chip. And then Mona Leo, shout out to her. She won the Breakthrough Female Rapper Artist Award as well. So a lot of trophies were handed out, and you know, Kendrick walked away with some too. Best Hip Hop Male Artist. So congratulations to all those award winners. And then during a break, when they actually were giving away the award to the Song of the Summer, Ludacris posed a question to Glorilla.
3: I'm the biggest fan of yours and how you're absolutely killing the music industry right now. Can y'all make some noise for the one and only Glorilla?
4: Thank you.
3: I'm going to ask you right here, right now, in front of everybody, how about me and you get to working on and creating the next Song of the Summer? Can we do that?
4: Absolutely.
5: Nah, we good, man.
1: Okay. What do you think is the Song of the Summer, though? We have, and just so people know, the summer has not started.
5: Read that Bible like your friend do.
1: All right. I'm gonna have to go with Spin That. Spin That has been crazy, and it's like right now, you drop Spin That, everybody is just feeling it.
5: I was waiting for you to drop that yesterday, honestly.
1: I did. I think I dropped it.
5: When I left?
1: No, I dropped it before you got there.
5: Oh, okay. Yeah, it usually happens. Like, how about the baby Pop That? I love that song.
1: Pop That is still fire.
5: I love that. But you're right. It is definitely Spin That. And by the end of the summer, we all gonna be yeah, doing the money dance of that.
1: That's yeah, Spin That. I play that every time I go to the gas pump.
5: You do? Oh, of course you do.
1: Yeah.
5: Why is this? I was waiting for this Young Miami to play.
1: Scamming.
5: Uh-oh, there you. Don't do that. Don't do that. It's not playing for some reason. Anyway.
1: She said, where the boosters at? Yeah. And the boosters ain't answered since. That's the Morning Gossip right here on Hustle and Shine in the Morning. We'll be back at 7:38. Holy on Kansas City's number one for hip-hop, R&B, and throwbacks.
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6: 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Well, southbound I-35 coming down from the Northland has really popped open now between Vivian Road and the 2935 merge. So that is no longer a factor out there. We do have a disabled vehicle on southbound I-35 right about Southwest Traffic Way, taking out the right lane. That's going to make things slow coming out of the downtown loop, and still working an accident on the Kansas side, southbound K7 at I-70, blocking the right lane there. When production shifts, your workforce has to keep up. 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
1: When your uncle gets in the studio and makes a hit record, 739, correction, cousins. On your time, it's a high of 86, and currently it is 64 at Legacy Park.
0: So after years of zero fare service, fares will resume June 1st for regional bus service provided by KCATA and Ride KC. So the new fare system, D, will utilize fare capping, meaning riders pay as they ride. The system tracks rides automatically when riders use the same form of payment. Additional charges will be incurred by those who use different forms of payment. And thousands of Kansas Cityans, D, you know, they take the buses every day here in the town. And I was one of them kids who had to. We didn't have no car growing up in my mother's house. Mm-hmm. So whether it's go to work, go home, or just about everywhere else in the town, soon it'll cost $2 per ride with no free transfers. So here are some of the other price options that follows. A day pass for the whole day is $4. A weekly pass, $20. Monthly pass, $62.50. And, you know, this has been a point of contention for a long time, but especially for like taxpayers, because if I'm paying for taxes, if I'm paying for something, yeah, this is one of the things I want to pay for. Not necessarily,
1: you would think so, yeah.
0: Not necessarily adding, you know, $10 million, and I'm just making that number up, mm-hmm, to the, you know, police budget or whatever. That's already getting, you know, 300 mil.
1: Mm-hmm.
0: Or whatever number they're getting. I just feel like
1: if we get in the Royal Stadium, we should have
0: it's room for this. It's room, yeah, for this. I don't know.
1: Yeah.
0: Somehow I'll talk to Mayor Lucas about for sure next week.
1: Yeah. Well, you know, my mama used to always say nothing's free but salvation. That was her thing. But yikes. You know what is free? Cousin, we got a chance for you to get qualified to win two tickets to go see Neo and Akon. That keyword you need to send right now is combo. Send it over to 816-900-4103. Go ahead and hit up that attorney, Roger White. I got you text line where you can turn that wreck into a check online at IGotYou.net. We want you to get entered in to win two tickets, Neo, Akon, on the Nights Like This tour. Tickets to the iconic tour featuring Salt and Pepper and In Vogue, and tickets to the Missouri Wine and Jazz Festival, which is why we call that thing a concert combo winning week. We got a full hookup for you, fueled by Kansas City's Double One for hip hop, R&B, and throwbacks.
0: And Stacey Shaw, she cannot win none of them, okay? Stacey, what you got though?
2: 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Today we are going to be going over how to determine how much your personal injury case is worth. We'll be right back at 7:50.
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4: This report is sponsored by Taco Bell. Southbound I-35 jammed up leaving the downtown loop on that Johnson County run, all due to a stalled vehicle shutting down the right lane. At Southwest Traffic Way, stop and go traffic on southbound 169 from Briarcliff down to 9 Highway on the Kansas side. Southbound 435, that's heavy from Johnson Drive down to Midland. And over on the Missouri side, westbound I-435, starting to really bog down now, coming out of the Grandview Triangle over to the state line. 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

This is how Kansas City rides. Hip-hop, R&B, and throwbacks. Hot 103 Jams. Another one. We the best music.

Yeah, double checking on you. You know I never put the pressure on you. You know that you make your own mind up. You know what it was when you signed up. Now you gotta run it up. I be out of words trying to sum it up.

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1: Let's throw it to the official attorney of Hustle and Shine in the morning, Stacy Shaw. She knows the law. Stacy, good morning. What you got?
2: Today, we've got a question that people ask me, I don't even know how many times, and it's how much is my personal injury case worth? Well, that's going to depend on a lot of different factors. Number one is how much insurance is there available to pay out? Because most people are not going to be able to satisfy a personal injury judgment if you go to trial, if it is outside of the amount of insurance. And so one, you're going to look at the policy limit. And then two, are your injuries significant enough to meet that policy limit? Because they're going to go off of one, the number of medical bills, two, this argument about pain and suffering, three, any out-of-pocket expenses, anything that you can no longer do that you used to be able to do, all of that is going to be figured out. And then the answer to the question is, if you ask me today and you just got into a car wreck, I'm going to say I'm going to need time to see. All right. So make sure if you are in an accident, you always want to consult an attorney because there's so many variables to determining what the fair price for your injuries really cost, what that is really worth. And so you can always give me a question. You can always give me a call if you got questions at 816-359-1877. 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Shout out to everybody that did big things at State Track this weekend. I was out there for class 1, 2, and 3, and my nieces just showed out. Also, congratulations to Paseo and Central that also did a really good job. And remember, today is Tuesday. We've got Faith Justice Victory at 11:30 on KPRT, Gospel 1590. We've got Pastor LaRon Thompson from Paseo Baptist Church that's going to be a guest. And so, until next time, good luck and God bless.
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3: 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No accidents, no stalls this time around, but boy, we got the slow traffic out there. Southbound 435 is stop and go from Woodend all the way down to Midland Drive. That's over on the Kansas side. Southbound 169 Highway, heavy from I-29 down to 9 Highway, southbound 35 loaded up from Armor 210 into the downtown loop, westbound 435. That's sluggish coming out of the Grandview Triangle over to the state line. And it looks like westbound I-70 starting to bog down between Lee Summit Road and the Blue Ridge Cutoff. 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

0: The family matter and the truth for the matter. Here was God's plan to show y'all the light.
1: Hot 103 Jams, Kansas City's number one for hip-hop, R&B, and throwbacks. Good morning, Lee. Some of you up hustling and shining.
2: 809 on your time, cousin. It's a high of 86, and currently it is 67 at Van Horn High.
1: Congratulations to this week's text line winner, Devon F. from the 816 for winning that $100 Amazon gift card, courtesy of the law offices of Roderick C. White. And a quick shout-out to our cousins in Top City and Topeka, always tapping in the hustle and shine in the morning. You know we love y'all over there. We ain't gonna never forget about y'all, Top City. What's happening, man? So D, you know, voting, if y'all don't know that, but voting is important now. I don't know when it's ever going to happen to you,
2: right?
1: But the measures that are focused on the there are five more measures on the August ballot for Kansas City coming up, and the measures are focused on affordable housing, civic facilities, economic development, and water and sewer infrastructure. So if approved, some of these resources will be added to the housing trust fund, financing, rehabilitation, blight removal, and new construction. And then there is another $100 million general obligation bond heading to the ballot as a no tax increase initiative would fund renovations at city convention buildings and capital improvements to civic landmarks here in the town. So city council also agreed to put a central city economic development sales tax renewal on the ballot. This tax goes forward funding economic development in Kansas City's east side. We need that bad.
2: Yeah.
1: Okay, so everybody, you know, what, Trucing over, Paseo and over, Prospect and over, Cleveland and over, Swope Park. Y'all need to get out and vote for this.
2: Yes.
1: The Central City Economic Development Sales Tax Renewal. So this tax goes for funding economic development on the east side. Voters first approved this sales tax in 2017. And if it's approved again in August, it will continue for 10 more years after this current authorization ends on September 30th, 2027. So the fate of a $750 million waterworks revenue bond and a $750 million sanitary sewer revenue bond,
2: that's big,
1: will also be in the hands of voters come August. Both bonds are aimed at rehabilitating, expanding, and improving the infrastructure of Kansas City's waterworks system and sanitary sewer system. So this sewer infrastructure measure would not impact property taxes, but seeing things around the United States, Flint, Michigan, we know about their water crisis and what they've been dealing with for the better part of 15, 20 years, maybe longer than that. Who knows? We need to keep our water, sewer, all of that clean, sanitized.
2: Absolutely.
1: So we got to do what we got to
2: go up over and beyond, basically.
1: I know y'all tired of taxes. Y'all sick of it, but these taxes pay for these things, y'all.
2: Yeah. And to be honest, cousins, we all got that family member or that friend that's full of opinions on Facebook. Be full of opinions at that at the polls, please.
1: Amen.
2: KCEB.org. You can also check your status. We got the morning gossip up next. We're going to tell you why it feels like it is 1999 all over again. Up next, it's Kansas City's
1: Y2K
2: number one.
1: Y2K again?
3: Girl, what's going on?
2: It's Kansas City's number one for hip-hop, R&B, and throwbacks.
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5: 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Get in the zone. Well, we still have no accidents on area freeways this time around, but boy, we got the slow traffic. Eastbound K-10 all stop and go now from Cedar Creek Parkway all the way to Woodland. Westbound I-70, that's loaded up from Lee Summit Road over to Blue Ridge Cutoff. Southbound 635 jammed up from Shawnee Drive down to I-35. Westbound 435 heavy from the Grandview Triangle over to the state line, and still slow coming down from the Northland on southbound 35 from Brighton to the 2935 merge. 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
14: Good morning. Here's what's happening. A woman is dead following a shooting at a Pleasant Hill grocery store. Police called to the Price Chopper at 7 Highway and Sugarland Drive yesterday afternoon, where they found three people shot. A 45-year-old woman died, a teen boy who works at the market was injured, and the 27-year-old suspect suffered what is believed to be a self-inflicted wound. The shooting under investigation. The driver of a tractor-trailer dead following a crash on I-70 near Woods Chapel. The Missouri Highway Patrol says a semi veered off the road and caught fire early yesterday morning. The crash under investigation. You think a ticket for not wearing your seatbelt is the worst that could happen until you crash. 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
1: 8:26 on your time. It's a high of 86. Currently, it is 67 in Olathe. Netflix is dropping their own Michael Jackson film, but it may not be so good. A lot of people have been sending their backlash to Netflix. Their backlash has been received by Netflix, shall I say. It's called The Verdict, and it's going inside Michael Jackson's 2005 trial, which he was acquitted on all counts. And it's coming out on June 3rd.
2: He was innocent.
1: Timing seems interesting. Doesn't seem... I don't know. Like, for what? I don't know.
2: You already know, man. Come on. Anything to bring the man down, man. You already know what it is. Come on now.
1: Here you go.
2: I'm just saying, is it not the truth?
1: Yeah. Hey, I'm with you when you're right, man. And it does feel like it's 1999 all over again in other news, because the New York Knicks, they have won the Eastern Conference Championship, and they are advancing to the NBA Finals.
2: Shout out to the Knickerbockers. I told you.
1: Now, for the sake of Spike Lee, I would love for the Knicks to win, but at the same time, I know how my New York cousins are, and we're never going to hear the end of this. And I just don't know if we're ready for that. So I'm rooting for the Thunder.
2: I don't know if New York is ready for that. First off, Thunder might not even make it.
1: Ain't it tied? It's 2-2.
2: I think so, yeah. But
1: right, saying might not make it is crazy. But it's 50-50 right
2: because
1: now.
2: I hate both of them teams. I don't like the Spurs or the Thunder. I detest both of them teams.
1: I don't like the Spurs because they used to go at it with Miami back in the day. So I can't go with them. So Thunder is who I'm rooting for.
2: The Knicks ain't won a title since 71, I think.
1: Damn.
2: Since they beat the Lakers. Don't do that. Since they beat the Lakers in the finals back then. Walt Frazier and all those great Knicks teams in the 70s. So I think, yeah, that was their last championship. Either 71 or 73. That was their last championship.
1: Either
2: so,
1: way, it was a long time ago.
2: It was. New York, look, New York deserves it.
1: New York is lit. I love the energy of New York. I love it. You know how they are. They get down.
2: They deserve a championship.
1: I guess. That's the Morning Gossip right here on Hustle and Shine in the Morning. We're celebrating Gemini's up next. So hide your people. Hide everybody. Just run. That's my jam on deck, too. We got a hookup for you with Scarcity's Double One for that hip-hop, that R&B, and the throwbacks.
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3: 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It would appear now that we have a couple of spoilers out there. Southbound 635 at Shawnee Drive. Got an accident on the right shoulder there. Westbound 435 at 103rd. Got an accident on the left there. It was already slow coming out of the Grandview Triangle on westbound 435. Southbound 435 on the Kansas side. That's jammed up from Woodend all the way down to Midland Drive. Looks like it's pretty heavy on northbound 35 on the Kansas side from Antioch all the way up to Lamar. 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
1: Well, now that that is taken care of, it is time for birthday announcements.
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2: Sending over a happy heavenly birthday to the legendary jazz trumpeter, band leader, and composer, Miles Davis. Sending some birthday love over to R&B singer that told you to put that woman first. Happy birthday to Jaheim. A happy birthday to singer, songwriter, actor, record producer, and the only man I know past the age of 40 that can get away with wearing leather pants.
4: Hi.
2: Happy birthday to Lenny Kravitz. A big happy birthday to the iconic actress and model and trailblazer, Pam Grier. And last but not least, sending some birthday love over to singer, songwriter, rapper, and record producer. She is known as one of the greatest rappers of all time, with only one album. When it's right, it's right. You remember her from the Fugees and Sister Act 2. Happy birthday to Lauryn Hill.
5: Okay, D, let's go home and wish some of our cousins and KC some happy birthdays. 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

0: Plus a big special happy birthday to my dog KC Mixtapes, DJ Big Baby, and everybody else born on May 26th. 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
1: 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Well, out here on westbound I-70, right about Blue Ridge Cutoff, got a semi, looks like it started to conk out. He tried to get it off to the side of the road, didn't quite make it, so the right two lanes of westbound I-70 are shut down at Blue Ridge Cutoff. But boy, you're backed up all the way to 291 Highway. We're still working with an accident on westbound 435 at 103rd. It's off on the left shoulder, backing you up through the Grandview Triangle, and southbound 635 at Shawnee Drive. Got an accident on the right there. Every now and then, you find a deal where you get more and pay less. 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
5: 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Duh.

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4: 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Who is this?
5: 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This is Lisa Agati.
2: Hey, Lisa. Yeah, we got that. We answered your call, but the real test is, can you finish these lyrics in order to get this hookup?
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0: smell when you do it good. You know what I'm saying?
1: Literally.
0: Yeah.
2: I tried.
1: You did your big one, cousin. You got the lyrics right, and you were passionate about it, and we can actually understand you. We don't get that often.
2: All right.
1: You getting that $20 gift card to Jazz in Louisiana Kitchen. 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
0: For Hustle and Shine.
2: Probably myself.
0: Okay.
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1: Absolutely.
0: All right, cousin. Please tell Kansas City what morning show's getting you hooked up.
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4: 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Westbound I-70, Blue Ridge cutoff. Right lane still shut down with a stalled semi there. Westbound I-70 now backed up almost all the way to 291 Highway. Southbound 169 Highway at Briarcliff Parkway. Minor accident there. It's been moved off to the right shoulder and still cleaning up an accident off southbound 635 at Shawnee Drive off on the right. Every now and then you find a deal where you get more and pay less. 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
1: 8:58 on your time, high of 86. Currently it is 73 in Topeka. 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

0: 103 Jams, Kansas City's number one for hip hop, R&B, and throwbacks. Good morning, Grandview. You up hustling and shining? And I had to remind you that High 103 Jams and DM Injury Law are bringing the heat. Every single Monday, tap in 3:52 p.m. with attorney Mike D's throwback jam. Identify the artist and title of the song. Be caller 10, and it's your chance to win a $150 gas card. Fueled by DM Injury Law, Mike's got this. And of course, High 103 Jams. D, what's on the docket for you today? What you about to get into?
1: What is it, a Tuesday? Nope, I don't do none of that. I don't know what you be talking about. Nothing along the lines of that. Honestly, just working on some things on the laptop, some things that'll be launched sometime soon this fall.
0: Off air hustle.
1: Working on some events and those type of things. Yeah. Can't really speak too much on stuff. You know me, I don't like to say things until it actually is official and actually out there, but doing a lot of work behind the scenes, and I'm probably gonna hit the gym and get on the Stairmaster. So that's probably what I'm doing today. What about you?
0: Oh, nothing. Oh, I'm DJing at Border Star. Shout out to Border Star. I'll be seeing the babies a little later on today. So yeah, I'll be into the NBA playoffs tonight too. So yeah, we'll tap.
1: And your money
0: that
1: is on the Knicks?
0: Well, the Knicks ain't playing tonight.
1: Well, I mean, over the whole
0: Spurs,
1: I mean,
0: and yeah, Thunder.
1: Spurs
0: absolutely.
1: And the Thunder. Who
0: Come
1: are
0: on,
1: you rooting for?
0: Knickerbockers.
1: But who are you rooting for out of those two to make
0: the
1: it
0: rest
1: out the?
0: I hate both of them teams. I don't know. I guess. I can't stand these teams. I guess the Spurs though. I guess.
1: You hate OKC that
0: that's,
1: bad.
0: Yes, because
1: OKC is the closest to us.
0: Because that's exactly why I hate them. That's our
1: awful
0: basketball team.
1: We do need a team.
0: Why them bastards in Oklahoma get a basketball team for us in Kansas City? That's what makes me mad.
1: Another anyway conversation for another day. Look, we got the 7-Eleven roll call happening, of course, tomorrow as well. So make sure you get your senior shout out names ready for that. We got a jam-packed show for you. So cruise on to your midday party up next. Kansas City's number one. My bad.
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16: Look for highs in the mid-80s, sunny skies. Currently, it's sunny and beautiful at 73 in South KC.
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0: tickets to see Ne-Yo and Akon on the Nights Like This tour, tickets for the It's Iconic tour featuring Salt-N-Pepa and En Vogue, and tickets for the Missouri Wine and Jazz Festival. 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That's been sitting on that ice bed here for another week or so. Scene was good with that. We'll also hit you with some Tyla, and we'll throw it back with some Foxy Brown right here on Hot 103 Jams.
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12: All right, tonight we're expecting partly to mostly cloudy skies with a low around 65. It's looking nice outside right now. Sunny in 76 over East High School.
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1: Hey, well, hey. I can't lie, I wanted you the first time that I saw you. 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

0: not tomorrow, tonight. Tabitha 3 Jams, Kansas City's number one for hip-hop, R&B, and throwbacks. Throw it back with Foxy Brown and Blackstreet. Get Me Home Here or your midday party. Playmaker hold it down for Julie Jones. Coming up, we'll have more jams on the way from Billy Gang Cushington. We'll also hit you with some Fetty Wap. Baby Keem on the way for you. And I got your hot topics coming up around 11, 12 a.m. Make Tabitha 3 Jams your first choice for listening on your smart speaker. Just say play. Hot 103 Jams, and right now I got the hookup. Holla if you hear me.
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0: 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Kansas City's number one for hip-hop, R&B, and throwbacks.
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0: 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I was about to, but you convinced her. 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
2: It is a very sad day here for us in Pleasant Hill. This is not something that happens in Pleasant Hill. And so we want to make sure that the community knows that they are safe, the shooter is in custody, and we'll have more information probably sometime early tomorrow.
3: Yeah, that was Pleasant Hill Police Chief Tommy Wright as a woman was killed and a teenager was injured in a shooting outside of Price Chopper in Pleasant Hill late yesterday afternoon. Police say the woman died at the scene who was shopping at the store. A 17-year-old male who works at the store is hospitalized after the shooting, and the suspect who suffered a self-inflicted wound but survived was taken into custody and also transported to a hospital. Chilean police arrested three suspects Sunday who were wanted by the FBI for allegedly robbing the homes of Kansas City quarterback Patrick Mahomes and tight end Travis Kelce, according to CBS News. Suspects also robbed athletes in Argentina. Two of the suspects were arrested last week after breaking into the home of former tennis player Juan Martin Del Potro, CBS News reported. And the capture of those two individuals in Argentina led to the arrest Saturday of a third member of the gang, as the commissioner of Chilean Interpol said in video release by police. And congratulations to the Kansas Jayhawks baseball team. They had their best regular season in program history. Now they're hosting its first ever NCAA regionals at Hoglin Ballpark for the NCAA tournament after winning the Big 12 regular season and conference championships, the first Big 12 team to win both since 2009. Congratulations to them. Playmaker in for Julie Jones on Hot 103 Jams.
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12: 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For tonight, partly to mostly cloudy skies with a low of 65. Currently, you're looking at 78 over to KU Medical Center.
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0: The city's number one for hip-hop, R&B, and throwbacks with Game and 50 Cent. How we do here in your midday party. Playmaker in for Julie Jones. Hold it down. Coming up, we'll have more jams on the way. Bossman D-Lo in Vogue on the way. We'll throw it back with that. Of course, in Vogue's part of that It's Iconic tour. Also part of that concert combo winning week. So keep listening for your chance to qualify for that also. And we'll also have Kehlani coming up. Yeah, all request lunch party. Get your request in for sure. And congratulations to this week's text line winner, Devin F. from the 816 for winning a $100 Amazon gift card courtesy of the law offices of Roderick C. White. That's the move right there. 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
2: Playmaker in for Julie Jones. Federal judges today blocked Alabama's plan to use a congressional map that could give Republicans an advantage in a key U.S. House race in the midterm elections, as a three-judge panel in the state's long-running redistricting case issued a preliminary injunction that prevents the state from switching maps, ruling that the Republican-backed plan intentionally discriminated based on race by including only one black majority district. The judges instead required Alabama to continue using a court-ordered map in place for the 2024 elections that includes two districts where black residents comprise a majority or close to it. Meanwhile, news is coming out. The head of the World Health Organization came out recently and was speaking about what's going on with the Ebola outbreak in Congo. And now news is coming out that the rapidly growing Ebola outbreak in Uganda will get worse before it gets better, as more than 900 cases, more than 220 deaths have been reported in the DRC. And it said of those totals, 101 cases and 10 deaths have been confirmed, and there have been 5 travel-related cases and a death in Uganda, according to the WHO and the Uganda Ministry of Health. Man, I hope their people are okay over there. People were upset about happening at Oceans of Fun over the weekend because they found out that some of the park's attractions and concession stands were closed. Now, a spokesperson for Worlds of Fun and Oceans of Fun responded and said that due to the recent low temperatures, it took longer for some of the pools and slides to meet operating requirements, including water that has to hit a certain temperature, and also that Steelhawk, Cosmic Coaster, Beagle Brigade, and Zulu are temporarily closed for maintenance. At the park provides updates about any planned ride closures online at worldsoffun.enchantedparks.com. And next week, of course, is going to be warmer weather, and they expect to have the water park fully open next weekend. We'll see. I've never been to Oceans of Fun. That's crazy. I've been to Worlds of Fun, but not kicked it on the ocean side. Playmaker here for Julie Jones. There's your three hot things on Kansas City's number one for hip-hop, R&B, and throwbacks. 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
2: All right, tonight partly to mostly cloudy skies. With a low of 65, right now you're looking at 79 over the Grandview Triangle.
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number one for hip hop, R&B, and throwbacks inside our request lunch party. Silk Freak be here. Your boy Playmaker holding it down for Julie Jones. Which one of y'all requested that for the noon? Okay, that's how y'all feeling on a Tuesday, a Taco Tuesday. All right.

0: 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Submit your senior's name, school, picture, and all other info for our senior shout out page at kprs.com for on-air recognition. And congratulations to the class of 2026. Caring about Kansas City, we are Habido 3 Jams, man. Big salute to all the graduates out there, even the ones that graduated from kindergarten, man. We can't hate on little kids too. They walking too, man. I love to see it. I love to feel it. Hope you get rewarded and have a great, great summer, man. We got more jams coming up on the way. We'll hit you with some Wale coming up. Rick Ross on the way for you, and we'll hit you with some LMA. We got your entertainment tidbits coming up around 1:12 p.m. So keep it right here on your station number one for hip hop, R&B, and throwbacks. Hot with the three jams.
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4: Playmaker in for Julie Jones, Cardi B, Bruno Mars, and Leon Thomas were among the winners of the American Music Awards last night. Cardi got three of them things, including Best Female Hip-Hop Artist, Best Hip-Hop Song for Era Time, and Best Hip-Hop Album for Am I the Drama. Bruno won Best Male R&B Artist, Best R&B Song for I Just Might, and Best R&B Album for The Romantic. Did not know that. That People's Jam in the album. Leo was named Breakthrough R&B Artist, while Mana Leo took home the hip-hop equivalent. That's what's up right there. Kendrick Lamar won Best Male Hip-Hop Artist. SZA won Best Female R&B Artist category, and Tyler took home Best Afrobeats Artist and Social Song of the Year for Chanel. A shout out to Queen Latifah out there hosting the awards last night. Meanwhile, Billboard charts are looking icy. Shout out to Drake. According to Billboard, Iceman debuted at number one on the Billboard 200, dated on May 30th, and that includes a whole lot of streams, almost 450,000 streams, 13,000 album sales, and 1,000 T-units, T-E-A that is. Don't ask me what that means there. And of course, this album gives Drake his 15th number one, breaking his tie with Jay-Z and matching Taylor Swift for the most chart toppers among solo artists. Only the Beatles have more. Man, that's crazy right there, for sure, for sure. Playmaker in for Julie Jones, there's your entertainment tidbits right here. 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
13: Partly to mostly cloudy skies tonight with a low of 65. Right now you're looking at 79 up at Zona Rosa. 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

0: Papadel 3 Jams, Kansas City's number one for hip-hop, R&B, and throwbacks right there. Chris Brown, Leon Thomas, Fallin here on your midday party, playmaker and for Julie Jones. So Kevin Hart actually pulled up to the Breakfast Club. You know they had questions off top, asking the questions everybody wanted to ask Kevin. Of course, he had his roast not too long ago. A lot of people were feeling a way about some of the jokes that were flying on that roast, including Tony Hinchcliffe speaking about George Floyd. Now, of course, Charlamagne had to ask him, you know, what was your thoughts about Tony Hinchcliffe's joke? Did it go too far?
1: It's Tony Hinchcliffe. Yeah. I don't expect less. I don't expect more.
2: I feel like you're saying going too far is the point. I don't know if it words.
1: Yes. I mean, that's why you're there. Mm-hmm. And I hate to say this, but I'm going to, because we're being honest. People are talking about that joke. Talk about a set. Tony Hinchcliffe arguably had the best set, or one of the best sets, between Tony and Cheryl, and I would say Naeem had a really strong set.
2: Naeem had a very strong set. I was laughing out loud at Tony until that
1: joke. Until the joke.
2: But not even just that joke. I don't like when people joke about violent, tragic death. I like Pete's set, and then I was like, why you had to say that?
1: I mean, Pete had a great set too. Pete had a Charlie Kirk joke in there. Like, would I tell those jokes? No. But do I get why they're being told? Yes. Like, I'm not looking at Pete crazy. I'm not looking at Tony crazy. Like, that's what, I know what you're going to do. I know your style of comedy.
0: Now, we also know that he patched things up with Cat Williams at the roast. He actually spoke and said that they actually made up 8 months before the roast. But here's part of also what he had to say about the relationship.
1: Me and Cat's business is ours. We are in a good spot, thankfully, finally. And it's a good feeling when you can say, like, you put the problems of old behind you. Mm-hmm. Like, once again, 46, I'll be 50 soon. Mm-hmm. That's half your life, man. That's half of a life coming up. Granted, I get there, then you got another half. How are you trying to live your life? Like, what are you looking for in life? Anger and negativity is just that. It gets tiring after a while. I'm in a place of calm, peace. And if it's not that, it just doesn't deserve my attention. And I say that humbly, respectfully. Like, I don't see that. I don't go looking for it.
0: I'll bet you hear more for sure when you see all the clips on social media. And of course, weekends with the Breakfast Club Sunday nights right here on Habano 3 Jams. We got more jams coming up on the way from Tim's. T.I. will hit you with some headband. And when you're vibing at the crib, tell your smart speaker, hey, Google, play Habano 3 Jams. Let's go ahead and get you qualified.
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3: 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Just like this.
0: It is a concert combo winning week. Let's get you entered to win two tickets for you to see the Neo at Akon on the Nights Like This tour. 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
1: Playmaker and for Julie Jones, Iran today denounced the most recent U.S. strikes as a sign of bad faith and unreliability as negotiations pressed on toward a possible deal to end the war. And the Islamic Republic began restoring internet access after one of the longest nationwide shutdowns ever. The U.S. military characterized Monday strikes in southern Iran as defensive, saying targets included missile launch sites and mine laying boats, and said the U.S. acted with restraint in light of the weeks-long ceasefire. Can we get this war to end, please? Meanwhile, federal judges today blocked Alabama's plan to use a congressional map that could give Republicans an advantage in a key U.S. House race in the midterm elections. A three-judge panel in the state's long-running redistricting case issued a preliminary injunction that prevents the state from switching maps, ruling that the Republican-backed plan intentionally discriminated based on race by including only one black majority district. The judges instead required Alabama to continue to use a court-ordered map in place for the 2024 elections that includes two districts where black residents comprise a majority or close to it. Three people exposed to a person with Andes hantavirus has been discharged from the University of Kansas Health System as the KDHE shared the news today with KCTV5. The three people were released from the hospital, from the KCK hospital, back on Thursday after being placed under precautionary observation since May 13th. And the KDHE said the three are still being monitored daily until the 42-day observation period ends on June 7th. Playmaker in for Julie Jones is your workday wrap-up on Kansas City's number one for hip-hop, R&B, and throwbacks. 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
13: Partly to mostly cloudy skies tonight with a low of 63. Right now you're looking at 77 over I-35, 151st Street in Olathe.
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0: 703 Jams, Kansas City's number one for hip-hop, R&B, and throwbacks right there. French Montana and Max B, Ever Since You Left Me, wrapping up your midday party. Playmaker in for Julie Jones. That song is not a throwback. It's got the throwback sound to it, but not a throwback. That's what the hottest songs here in 2026. You already know it's your boy Playmaker, and the Playmaker Show is coming up at 3 p.m., but it'll be with the homie Joe Corneo coming up at 3 p.m. We'll have more jams coming up on the way from Chris Brown, Big Sean, Billy Gang Cushington on the way for you as well. Want to give a big shout out to Jan out there in KCMO. They got qualified for that concert combo last hour. You have another chance to qualify for that concert combo winning week. We're going to announce that grand prize winner coming up on Friday around 4:12 p.m. So make sure you listen up for your chance to qualify later on in the Playmaker Show. And make Hot 103 Jams your first choice for listening on your smart speaker. Just say play Hot 103 Jams. Peace, baby, and stay safe out there, alright?
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0: Hot 103 Jams, Kansas City's number one for hip-hop, R&B, and throwbacks. Usher, Raymond, that good with Summer Walker and 21 Savage as we get it started here on the Playmakers Show on your afternoon. Kansas City's the Kid Joe Cornell filling in for the big homie Play as he takes off the rest of the day. But we're going to be having a great show here on your radio, because later in the show, I'll be getting you qualified for the chance to win two tickets on this concert combo winning day. It's your chance to go see Neo and Akon along with Salt-N-Pepa and En Vogue. All you do is keep it locked in for that 103 text. 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Kehlani coming your way. 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
0: All right, y'all. It's going to be a nice day in Kansas City. High of 86 right now. It's currently 78 degrees in Grandview.
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0: Woo, baby! Hot 103 Jams, Kansas City's number one for hip-hop, R&B, and throwbacks. That is Living It Up, Ja Rule, here on the Playmaker Show as we keep it going on this Tuesday afternoon here on your radio. Now, make sure y'all keep it right here, man. The next hour is going to be the winning hour as we get you qualified for the chance to win tickets to see Neo and Akon along with Salt and Pepper and En Vogue. So keep it locked in. That 103 text where it's coming your way in the 4 o'clock hour. Hey, senior graduates, man. Hot 103 Jams is celebrating your class 2026 with senior shout-outs. 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
2: 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Hi there, Joe. We are accident-free to start out the afternoon, but we do have the stop-and-go traffic on southbound 71 Highway from Blue River Road all the way over to Bannister Road, northbound 71. That's heavy from Truman Road into downtown, northbound 35. That's also loaded up coming into downtown, starting at Cambridge Circle, northbound 35, leaving downtown. That's heavy across the Kitbaugh Bridge all the way up to Armor 210. Try Taco Bell's $5, $7, and $9 Lux boxes. 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
14: Alvin Brooks, born on May 3rd, 1932. Brooks dedicated more than 70 years to serving Kansas City, Missouri. In 1954, he made history as one of the city's first black police officers, breaking barriers and building bridges between law enforcement and the community. In the wake of the 1968 unrest following the assassination of Dr. Martin Luther King Jr., Brooks was called to lead. He created and directed Kansas City's first human relations department, bringing unity to a divided city. He later founded the Ad Hoc Group Against Crime in 1977, an organization that works today to reduce violence and support families. In 2010, he was appointed to the Kansas City Board of Police Commissioners, eventually becoming its president. Alvin Brooks is more than a leader. He is a legacy.
10: Telling our stories and celebrating African American excellence in Kansas City. Gates Barbecue, a Kansas City tradition, serving Kansas City for 80 years. 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
1: 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Imagine that if I ruled the world. Kansas City's the Kid Joe Cornell coming to you live on the Playmaker Show as we get it underway in the 4 o'clock hour right there with that classic from Nas and Lauryn Hill, If I Ruled the World. Now, this is going to be a big hour on the show because we're going to be getting you qualified for the chance to win two tickets on this concert combo qualifying day, man. We got two tickets we want you to win to go see Neo and Akon, along with two tickets to see Salt-N-Pepa and Invoke. So keep it locked in because later this hour, I'll be giving you that 103 text word you need to get qualified for both of these tickets. So keep it right here. It's on the way, along with some more good music on this Tuesday afternoon. Drake coming to you, Aaliyah, DaBaby, and more. And make sure you vibe to Hot 103 Jams when you're at home. 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All right, y'all. Chris Cox, man, how's that traffic looking right now?
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3: This report is sponsored by Allstate. Well, Joe, on northbound I-35 leaving downtown right before Front Street, the right lane is shut down with a stalled vehicle there. That's going to back up northbound 35 all the way into the downtown loop. Everything else is stop and go traffic. Westbound I-70 heavy from 38th Street over to 635. Northbound 35 stop and go. Coming into downtown starting at Cambridge Circle. Northbound 71 heavy from 22nd into downtown. And looks like southbound 71 heavy from 85th to Bannister. Some people just know you could save money on car insurance by checking Allstate first. So what are you waiting for? Check Allstate first for a quote today. You're in good hands with Allstate. 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
15: All right, y'all, partly cloudy skies right now. Gonna be a high of 81 today. Right now, it is currently 81 in Independence.
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0: Kansas City's number one for hip hop, R&B, and throwbacks. That ain't no throwback right there. That's some heat. That new heat from the baby man that's popped that thing here on the Playmaker Show as we keep you going. Now, Kansas City, I need you to get that phone out because it's time to get qualified. That's right. I need you to text the word combo to 816-941-03 and be the number 10 person in the Attorney Roger White I Got You text line. He can turn your wreck into a check online at igotyou.net. Be the number 10 person. You'll get to win 2 tickets to see Neo and Akon on the Nights Like This tour and tickets to the It's Iconic tour featuring Salt-N-Pepa and In Vogue, along with tickets to the Missouri Wine and Jazz Festival. It's a concert combo. Let's get you qualified, man. Text the word combo to 816-941-03. Be the number 10 person, and you'll be the one that gets qualified for all these tickets. Now, keep it locked in, man. We got more opportunities for you to get qualified later in the show. But coming up, man, we got some music from Neo. Got some Ja Rule, plus what's popping with Playmaker. And now, Chris Cox, can you tell us, how's that traffic looking outside?
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2: This report is sponsored by Staples. Well, Joe, still no accidents on area freeways, but we definitely have the stop-and-go traffic on eastbound 435. Stop-and-go from Quivira all the way over to Metcalf, southbound 71 Highway. That stop-and-go from 75th down to Bannister. Northbound 35, sluggish coming into downtown. Starting at Southwest Traffic Way, looks like southbound I-49 loaded up from 150 down to 163rd. Eastbound I-70 heavy between 31st and Sterling. Epic parties start at Staples. 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That was easy. 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
4: Yes, sir. Yes, sir. It's time to talk about what's popping in the industry. So let's get to it, man. Ray J told us a few months ago he only had a few months to live. And well, I think that was a lie, because this past weekend, man, he was in a celebrity boxing match and it did not go well for him, especially for a man that might only have a few months to live, because Ray J got knocked out and he had to spend 2 days in the hospital. Medical staff are reportedly examining Ray J whether he suffered a concussion during the fight, and TMZ also reported that doctors are monitoring concerns involving his heart rate allegedly slowing down. Now, somebody that's not slowing down, though, is Drake. He's as big as the Super Bowl, and now he's bigger than Michael Jackson. Just might be, because last week Drake dropped 3 new albums, totaling out to 43 songs total from all 3 albums. And Drake made history this week because 42 of the 43 songs all debuted on Billboard charts. The song Janice, You Know What, debuted at number 1, giving Drake his 14th number 1, surpassing Michael Jackson's previous record. Now Drake only trails the Beatles and Mariah Carey, as they both hold the number 2 and 1 spot with 19 and 20. Drake's 3 albums also secured the number 1, 2, and 3 spots of the Billboard charts, as well with Iceman leading the way. We'll see if the records continue to break in the following weeks for the Iceman as he continues to try to run it up. Now make sure y'all keep it locked in, man. We got more music on the way from Tim's, Montel, Jordan, and Destiny Child for your drive home. But let's throw to our man Chris Cox for a look at that traffic.
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5: 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Joe, we got a couple of accidents this time around. Northbound 435, right around Front Street. That left lane is shut down. Northbound 435 in Missouri now backed up well beyond I-70. Eastbound I-70 at 31st Street. Right lane shut down with an accident there. You're backed up to 23rd. And we have stop and go traffic this afternoon from 59th down to Bannister on southbound 71. 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I'm Chris Cox on Hot 103 Jams.
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17: 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Right now it's currently 81 degrees. Tonight's going to be a low of 66. And right now, like I said, 81 in Overland Park.
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0: R&B and throwbacks. And of course, man, that classic right there, man. Destiny's Child, Say My Name, Say My Name. Now, make sure y'all keep it locked in, man. We got more great music coming your way, plus another opportunity to be a winner on this Concert Combo qualifying day. And it's that time of the year, man. The seniors are graduating. Hot 103 Jams wants to make sure we highlight those new seniors going out to the world, man, the class of 2026 graduates. And we want to give y'all a shout-out with our senior shout-outs. 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Giving out a congratulations to the class of 2026 and caring about Kansas City. You know who we are, man. It's Hot 103 Jams. Now, keep it locked in, man. We got more great music for your drive home. T.I., Outkast, Drew Hill. Now, first things first, though, man. We got to throw it to our man Chris Cox for another look at that traffic.
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2: 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Well, Joe, we have a serious accident in the Northland. Eastbound 152 right after I-29. Three lanes are shut down, but they're going to let you squeeze by on the right shoulder. And you're backed up all the way to Amity Avenue on eastbound 152. And we have a disabled vehicle blocking the left lane, northbound 35 at Lamar. That's creating a backup that goes back well beyond 635. Stop and go traffic on northbound 71 coming into downtown, starting at the Paseo. And it looks like southbound 71 pretty jammed up from 63rd down to Bannister. 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

0: 103 JM's Kansas City's number one for hip-hop, R&B, and throwbacks. Woo! I love that one right there, man. That is a classic. Drew Hill, the Brad Germain, the Preda In My Bed remix. What a song to pick, man, as we get it going on your Tuesday evening here on the final hour of the Playmaker Show. Now, real quick, Kansas City, man, we got prepared to give Salvi his congratulations because yesterday he became one step closer to officially making Kauffman Stadium history. That's right, man. The Kansas City Royals catcher Salvador Perez blasted a milestone home run during Monday's series opener with the New York Yankees. Perez, who was second in Royals history for total home runs, slugged his 136th career home run at Kauffman Stadium on Memorial Day. The 422-foot home run to left field tied Perez with the Royals Hall of Famer George Brett for the most home runs in the 54-year history of Kauffman Stadium. Perez is now 5 home runs behind George Brett for the franchise record, which Brett holds with 317 career home runs. And I tell you right now, I definitely wouldn't mind seeing Salvi's name in the Royals record books, man. So hopefully he can make it happen. You can read more on the story on our Hot 103 Jams Facebook page. We got more music on the way for your drive home. Travis Porter coming to you. Some throwback, Lil' Kim, Don Toliver, and more. But before we get to all that, Chris Cox, let's take our final look at that traffic.
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2: 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Stand up to childhood cancer June 5th through the 7th. Well, Joe, we are accident-free this time around. We do have the stop-and-go traffic continuing on southbound 71 from 85th all the way down to Bannister Road. In the Northland, southbound I-29 slow from Wacomas down to 169. Northbound 35 slow, leaving the downtown loop, crossing the Kitfaud Bridge. Up to Bedford, looks like southbound 49, still in pretty good shape. Gets a little bit slow around 150 down to 163rd. Alex Scott was a 4-year-old cancer patient who decided to help find a cure for kids' cancer by hosting a lemonade stand. 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
3: All right, y'all. It's going to be clear skies tonight. Low of 66, but right now it is currently 79 in Independence.
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0: 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Now, before I get up off and pass it over to Barry White, we got Rihanna coming your way. We got some Ricky Rose, and we got some Boss Man D-Lo, man. It's a motion party. Keep it locked in. It's all coming your way. 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